Is it really when you're going out like that? Tell me, boy. 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Yeah.

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I'm living for tomorrow, not today. 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

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But it's so clear, you didn't care at all.

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Look, if you had one shot or one opportunity to seize everything you ever wanted, one moment, would you capture it?

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I said I'm on the roof.

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1: Oh, I love you, Ken.
2: Back to School, na Rádio Cardal.
3: Ladies and gentlemen, this is Mambo number 5.